0: Cubs. Listen, man, that sounds like some blues, man.
1: Yeah, sounds like some Chicago blues.
0: Yeah, that's Chi-Town.
1: Chi-Town is my town.
0: Yeah, man, 1954 August. I got there, man. Hot summertime. Baby Sweet Bob Crenshaw was working on his sanitation truck.
1: Whoa.
0: Playing football from Evanston.
1: Yeah.
0: You knew Donsky, though, right?
1: I knew old Vonsky. Oh, yeah.
0: Yeah, old man.
1: Vonsky liked to play some blues, didn't he?
0: He could play the blues, man. I just seen him 47th Street down at the Trocadero Lounge with Lefty Bates.
1: Yeah, I remember. Down at the new apartment lounge.
0: Uh-huh.
1: Say, Wheezy, make old Vonsky his favorite drink skin. Sarsaparilla.
0: That sounds like a man.

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1: Here is the magnificent African artist, Miriam Makeba. Miriam.

0: So you already met the most beautiful girl?
1: Oh, yeah. I had the pleasure of meeting her.
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2: One more number, please. Yeah. Oh.

0: timing is right, your future is bright as a watermelon sky.
1: And then when you found a bench for two, you found your cue to linger.
0: The chance you sought to show what you bought, you happily thought.

0: We're here yes! with the winner, Puffy yes! Woods. He have just won the Bad Boy Golf Tournament. How do you feel about winning this PGA?
1: I was having some trouble on the 17th hole, but my man B. out from up above came down, talked to me, told me to cool out. I did it.
0: I guess this means more money, more problems for you.
1: Yeah, I guess so. More money, more problems. It's just the way it is.
0: Hey, we're coming back to you, Billy.

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I ain't exaggerating at all, man. The more money you make, the more problems you get. And jealousy and envy is something that comes with the territory, man. A lot of people, it's just negative energy, like my man Puff say.

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Now they've reached the top of the charts around the world with their unique combination of hard rock and frank sexuality, performing their worldwide hit, I Touch Myself, This Is Divinals.

June 1st, 1958, here in the little theater, a man appeared to sing a song called Splish Splash. A great deal has happened since that time. Ladies and gentlemen, here is Bobby Darin.

0: Brady. Thank you. All right, hold on a half a second. Bobby,
1: I mentioned to the folks that the first time you ever appeared here in the Little Theater was on May 31st, 1958, and a lot had happened since then.
0: Sure has.
1: I've read a lot about you, and I've heard a lot of things said about you. Have you changed at all since then?
2: Richard, I don't think I've changed. I might have put on a little weight. I always call him, he used to call me Sir Robert, and we called him Sir Richard back. But I know a lot of people have said that I've changed, and I guess to a lot of intents and purposes, it's kind of true. I only feel that as a performer, I must entertain the people that I work to, no matter if they're 14, 12, 35, or 105. And that's my first love.
1: How many 105-year-olds have you had?
0: Well, ain't too many, but I'm getting near there myself, I'll tell you.
2: World's oldest teenager, I think. But this is my attitude, and I love to perform, and that's more important than anything else in the world.
1: Let me put you to work. You want me to get set for a second?